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Sal and Tainted Love. I'm Keith Stevens. Well, here we are. We made it to the weekend, or thereabouts, depending on your schedule. Hard to believe tomorrow, August 1st. Hope you have a great weekend planned. Here's America. I'm Keith Stevens.

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I'm Keith Stevens. Clear overnight tonight, 76. And then tomorrow and for Sunday, a lot of sun and a high 98. 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

0: On an Eagles Take Flight weekend, and we always say we play the big songs, then a lot of the oh-wowzers, for lack of a better term. Keith Stevens, and it doesn't get any more oh-wowzer than James Dean from the Eagles. The Eagles, by the way, one of the bands that has somehow evaded me as far as seeing them live, and I wonder if I'll ever get a chance to see them anytime soon. But yeah, we got them for you all weekend long. It's an Eagles Take Flight weekend.
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2: Good afternoon. The updated forecast Friday. At that, we're getting ready for TGIF as temperatures this afternoon going to a high close to 100 degrees. A couple of thundershowers may pop up with the heating of the afternoon, but still, most of us will not receive any precipitation as temperatures fall in the lower to middle 70s. Back into the upper 90s again on Saturday, and again on Sunday, the middle to upper 90s. The rain chance is still less than 10%. From the RRoberts.tv studio, meteorologist Ron Roberts.
3: 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He's facing price hikes and cuts past him. 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
7: 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I'm Ronald with your official summer forecast. 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Tomorrow, hotter. Next week, disrespectful.
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It's Good Times Music 97 Gold. I'm Keith Stevens, clear overnight tonight at 76. Shower, thunderstorm tomorrow afternoon. Otherwise, a sunny one. The high of 98 in Canada. Same story coming up for Sunday. 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

0: Well, John Oates, since she's gone, I'm Keith Stevens, no connection, and I'm going to give you a little dating tidbit after I played She's Gone. No, there's a new term, roster dating. Last year was ghosting, now it's roster dating, but this apparently is where you're supposed to have five people that you're dating at the same time, so you can kind of figure out what kind of person you really want to be with. To me, it sounds like some variation of going to a buffet, only with dating.
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0: Victim of Love. I am Keith Stevens. Well, believe it or not, only 8 weekends left in the summer of 2026. And when they are done, your bank account is going to breathe a sigh of relief. Nearly $400 a weekend. Wow. Stuff's getting expensive. Yeah, that's what they say. The average person spends on summer activities, according to new data.
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2: Well, the temperatures overnight through morning are dropping around 72 degrees for the Permian Basin. The Midland-Odessa area temperatures on this Friday evening into Saturday morning. On Saturday afternoon, the temperatures in the middle to upper 90s under a partly cloudy sky. The same can be said on Sunday with a high temperature in the middle upper 90s, but a couple of showers may pop up in the area, but the rain chances are going to be very limited. From the AllRoberts.tv studio, meteorologist Ron Roberts.
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0: It's the Eagles in the city. I'm Keith Stevens, celebrating the Eagles music all weekend long. It's an Eagles Take Flight weekend. Well, studies from the last two decades reveal that John and Johnny top the list for the most used male names and song titles. Of course, as I'm telling you this article, I'm quickly trying to think of examples, and my brain is completely freezing. In terms of female names, one stands out above the rest. Mary.
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2: Good afternoon. The updated forecast Friday. At that, we're getting ready for TGIF as temperatures this afternoon moving to a high close to 100 degrees. A couple of thundershowers may pop up with the heating of the afternoon, but still, most of us will not receive any precipitation as temperatures fall in the lower to middle 70s. Back into the upper 90s again on Saturday, and again on Sunday, the middle to upper 90s. The rain chance is still less than 10%. From the RRoberts.tv studio, meteorologist Ron Roberts.
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0: It's the Eagles at Tequila Sunrise on our Eagles Take Flight weekend. I am Keith Stevens. A little science time on the show. On a genetic level, all human beings are 99.9% identical. 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

Bonnie Raitt, let's give him something to talk about. I am Keith Stevens, and we're celebrating the music of the Eagles all weekend long. It's an Eagles Take Flight weekend, and more great Eagles music on the way.

0: There they go. It's the Knack and My Sharona. They were going to be the next Beatles when they came out. They even posed like the Beatles on their first album cover. First album was pretty good. Had that big song, and it was pretty much it. By the way, speaking of the Beatles, this week announcing, you're going to get later on in the year a special edition of Rubber Soul. The product just keeps on coming from the Fab Four.
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0: Eagles and You Can't Hide the Lion Eyes. I'm Keith Stevens, and by the way, that's one of my top five all-time favorite Eagles songs. Lion Eyes is up there. New Kid in Town is definitely up there. The Long Run, and I can't tell you why. One of the rare Eagles songs that was not sung by Glenn Frey or Don Henley. That was handled by Timothy B. Schmidt. Well, they say you may have the memory of a goldfish. That's not the insult it used to be, apparently. No, apparently goldfish can remember things for months. And they're actually capable of learning simple tasks and, believe it or not, a few routines.
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2: Well, the temperatures overnight through morning are dropping around 72 degrees for the Permian Basin. The Midland-Odessa area temperatures on this Friday evening into Saturday morning. On Saturday afternoon, the temperatures in the middle to upper 90s under a partly cloudy sky. The same can be said on Sunday with a high temperature in the middle upper 90s. But a couple of showers may pop up in the area, but the rain chances are going to be very limited. From the AllRoberts.tv studio, meteorologist Ron Roberts.
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0: There's the Eagles and Heartache Tonight from the Long Run. I'm Keith Stevens. Thanks for listening. Have a great weekend. Eagles in our spotlight all weekend long on an Eagles Take Flight weekend. So MTV, 45th anniversary, Saturday, all day long. Now, what invariably happens, and I will go down a rabbit hole because somebody will link me to a post that will show me the first couple of hours of MTV and what they played, and you're going to find some obscure artists. And basically, the whole problem was they only had so many videos, so if you had a pretty decent song with a video, you got some airplay. For a time, anyway. Enjoy it and enjoy your weekend.
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2: Good afternoon. The updated forecast Friday. At that, we're getting ready for TGIF as temperatures this afternoon moving to a high close to 100 degrees. A couple of thundershowers may pop up with the heating of the afternoon, but still, most of us will not receive any precipitation as temperatures fall in the lower to middle 70s. Back into the upper 90s again on Saturday, and again on Sunday, the middle to upper 90s. The rain chance is still less than 10%. From the Al Roberts.tv studio, meteorologist Ron Roberts.

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0: of that band all weekend. An Eagles weekend, taking you out on the long run. Hey, when you ride a roller coaster, do you keep your hands up all the way around? Do you like roller coasters? You know, Six Flags New Jersey is making headlines right now. They announced plans for Bacanawa, a new roller coaster inspired by a legendary sea serpent from Philippine folklore. When it opens up next spring, it's going to break 6 world records, becoming one of the tallest coasters in the entire world. Bacanawa in New Jersey.
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2: Well, the temperatures overnight through morning are dropping around 72 degrees for the Permian Basin. The Midland-Odessa area temperatures on this Friday evening into Saturday morning. On Saturday afternoon, the temperatures in the middle to upper 90s under a partly cloudy sky. The same can be said on Sunday with a high temperature in the middle upper 90s, but a couple of showers may pop up in the area, but the rain chances are going to be very limited. From the Al Roberts.tv studio, meteorologist Ron Roberts.

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0: What a great song, Eagles. And that new kid in town. I'm Andy Miller. 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
2: Well, the Saturday forecast for the Permian Basin in southwest Texas and the Odessa Midland area is temperatures this afternoon reaching around 97 degrees. But with the heating in the afternoon and some moisture in place, a couple of thunderstorms may pop up this afternoon. That's a chance of 20%. The rain chances will be diminishing by the evening as temperatures will drop overnight into the lower to middle 60s. Back we go into the upper 90s to end the weekend on Sunday. From the rroberts.tv studio, meteorologist Ron Roberts.

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0: Rocking up your Saturday Eagles on an Eagles Weekend Life in the Fast Lane. Hey, scientists say weather is changing here today. El Nino is likely to be the strongest event since reliable records started. It may end up as the strongest by a truly mind-blowing margin. This year is going to go down as the warmest on record, and next year, they say, is going to blow this year's temperatures away.
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2: Well, the temperatures overnight through morning are dropping around 72 degrees for the Permian Basin. The Midland-Odessa area temperatures on this Friday evening into Saturday morning. On Saturday afternoon, the temperatures in the middle to upper 90s under a partly cloudy sky. The same can be said on Sunday with a high temperature in the middle upper 90s, but a couple of showers may pop up in the area, but the rain chances are going to be very limited. From the Al Roberts.tv studio, meteorologist Ron Roberts.

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0: How pretty is that? Eagles on an Eagles weekend, and I can't tell you why. You know, it used to be 90 degrees and above, but medical officials say it's upper 80s now. When the temperatures rise, humidity climbs, health officials and emergency services remind you drink a lot of fluids, limit alcohol, avoid strenuous exercise, and stay out of the sun during the hottest part of the day. They say even the 80s now can be dangerous.
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2: The Saturday forecast for the Permian Basin in southwest Texas and the Odessa Midland area is temperatures this afternoon reaching around 97 degrees. But with the heating in the afternoon and some moisture in place, a couple of thunderstorms may pop up this afternoon. That's a chance of 20%. The rain chances will be diminishing by the evening as temperatures will drop overnight into the lower to middle 60s. Back we go into the upper 90s to end the weekend on Sunday. From the RRoberts.tv studio, meteorologist Ron Roberts.

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0: We are all checking into Hotel California on an Eagles weekend. I'm Andy Miller. Hey, Galaxy just had a big release. The new Z Fold 8 series, along with a Galaxy Watch and a preview of AI-powered smart glasses. Tech people are saying the new Z Fold phone is the most technologically advanced phone you can buy, but they're expensive. The top-of-the-line phone starts at $2,100, but they say it'll blow the iPhone out of the water and everything that Galaxy has ever made as well.
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2: Well, the Saturday forecast for the Permian Basin in southwest Texas and the Odessa Midland area is temperatures this afternoon reaching around 97 degrees. But with the heating in the afternoon and some moisture in place, a couple of thunderstorms may pop up this afternoon. That's a chance of 20%. The rain chances will be diminishing by the evening as temperatures will drop overnight into the lower to middle 60s. Back we go into the upper 90s to end the weekend on Sunday. From the RRoberts.tv studio, meteorologist Ron Roberts.
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1: The U.S. Treasury quietly released its official financial report for 2025. It appears by its own numbers, the U.S. government seems insolvent. It's reported that the Treasury shows about $6 trillion in assets and over $47 trillion in liabilities. Add it all up, and it looks like the U.S. owes more than $130 trillion it doesn't have. 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
1: Well, the Saturday forecast for the Permian Basin in southwest Texas and the Odessa Midland area is temperatures this afternoon reaching around 97 degrees. But with the heating in the afternoon and some moisture in place, a couple of thunderstorms may pop up this afternoon. That's a chance of 20%. The rain chances will be diminishing by the evening as temperatures will drop overnight into the lower to middle 60s. Back we go into the upper 90s to end the weekend on Sunday. From the RRoberts.tv studio, meteorologist Ron Roberts.

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1: Well, the Saturday forecast for the Permian Basin in southwest Texas in the Odessa Midland area is temperatures this afternoon reaching around 97 degrees. But with the heating in the afternoon and some moisture in place, a couple of thunderstorms may pop up this afternoon. That's a chance of 20%. The rain chances will be diminishing by the evening as temperatures will drop overnight into the lower to middle 60s. Back we go into the upper 90s to end the weekend on Sunday. From the RRoberts.tv studio, meteorologist Ron Roberts.
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1: Well, the Saturday forecast for the Permian Basin in southwest Texas and the Odessa Midland area is temperatures this afternoon reaching around 97 degrees. But with the heating in the afternoon and some moisture in place, a couple of thunderstorms may pop up this afternoon. That's a chance of 20%. The rain chances will be diminishing by the evening as temperatures will drop overnight into the lower to middle 60s. Back we go into the upper 90s to end the weekend on Sunday. From the RRoberts.tv studio, meteorologist Ron Roberts.
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0: 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Fleetwood Mac reminds us that thunder only happens when it's raining.
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1: Well, the Saturday forecast for the Permian Basin in southwest Texas and the Odessa Midland area is temperatures this afternoon reaching around 97 degrees. But with the heating in the afternoon and some moisture in place, a couple of thunderstorms may pop up this afternoon. That's a chance of 20%. The rain chances will be diminishing by the evening as temperatures will drop overnight into the lower to middle 60s. Back we go into the upper 90s to end the weekend on Sunday. From the rroberts.tv studio, meteorologist Ron Roberts.
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4: 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Owe too much on your trade? 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No money out of pocket? I'm home of zero down. 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

0: It's our Eagles Take Flight weekend. The greatest hits from one of the greatest American groups. Heartache Tonight from their album The Long Run, written by Don Henley, Glenn Frey, Bob Seger, and J.D. Souther, featuring the late Glenn Frey on the lead vocals. I'm Jim Zippo, and the Eagles will take flight again shortly all weekend right here.
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2: Well, the Saturday forecast for the Permian Basin in southwest Texas and the Odessa Midland area is temperatures this afternoon reaching around 97 degrees. But with the heating in the afternoon and some moisture in place, a couple of thunderstorms may pop up this afternoon. That's a chance of 20%. The rain chances will be diminishing by the evening as temperatures will drop overnight into the lower to middle 60s. Back we go into the upper 90s to end the weekend on Sunday. From the RRoberts.tv studio, meteorologist Ron Roberts.
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1: 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They do not represent the opinions of management of this station or Brazos Communications West, LLC, who bear no responsibility or liability for the program's content. 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Before you invest, you should consult with financial advisors and review the program prospectus and its risks.
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3: Good morning.
4: Well, good morning, Fay. How are you?
3: Well, the heat hasn't got me yet. I mean, you know, I keep wondering if it's going to. They keep saying if you're out very long, you know, you're going to have a heat stroke or something. So that's my excuse for not going outside.
4: Okay,
3: I might get a heat stroke.
4: I'll use that probably in December, in January. I don't care. I'll use that all year long.
3: You think it'll work at any time?
4: Yeah, why not? Especially here, you know, it gets, you know, we can make it fly. It's all relative, you know. If it's too hot,
3: you know, August is supposed to be the hottest month, isn't it?
4: I think August and September is really a big month for us for heat.
3: And well, we're coming up on it, remember that.
4: I know.
3: August is just around the corner.
4: I know, and here we are.
3: And school is just around the corner.
4: Yes,
3: school starts the 11th.
4: I know it. We're, what, 10 days away? So today, what, today's August 1st?
3: It's early
4: 1st.
3: This year.
4: Yeah. So, I mean, it just, I don't know. It seems like we were just getting ready for summer vacation and, you know, school was getting out. And, oh, we're going to have a big summer and all these things are going to happen. And we were just having the conversation, it seems not that long ago, about, you know, summer camp and all these things. And now here we are. It's back to school time already. So it's.
3: Well, and you know what, this year? And I don't remember this happening last year. I had to furnish utility bills last year. I remember that. And it had to be the bill that had your address on it. I remember that.
4: Oh, yeah.
3: And this year, you had to prove that you own property here. And I had to find the tax statement and send it to the school. Now, I don't remember that ever happening in my life.
4: No. I don't even know what... Well... I'm trying to figure out what that would be for, but it just seems like it's just gotten tighter and tighter and tighter, and the rules are more restrictive than ever. They need more stuff.
3: They're so afraid somebody's going to go to school out here that doesn't belong.
4: Yeah.
3: That they really live somewhere else, and it's a nice school, so they want their kids in it. That's crazy.
4: Yeah. And then sometimes I suppose you got the people that will, they'll live outside the district and then they'll lie and use somebody else's address and just to get them into that school. I've seen that.
3: That's what I think. But they say everything has to be in your name. When they try that with the utilities, it won't work anymore, I don't think.
4: Oh, yeah. I think they put protective things on there so that you have to prove that 9 ways to Sunday before you can even get.
3: That's right.
4: Yes. Yeah, so.
3: And then I send them over the payment to show it paid it. They said, that won't do. It has to show your address on it.
4: Oh.
3: Yeah. So I had to send a different document over to show that I'm the one that pays the utilities here.
4: Wow. Man, yeah. It's gotten tight.
3: It must be, because I don't remember ever having to send the tax bill over and the utility bill over.
4: I know it. It's just they need more and more proof and more documents and more stuff to. I don't know. I guess they're trying to fight fraud or, you know, people in who aren't supposed to be in and things like that. But it just seems like it's getting a little bit... out there, maybe a little bit too much. Are we going too far?
3: Yeah, well, that was a little much for me today, because I said, I've already sent the utility bill over. They said, oh no, it doesn't show your address, it just shows a receipt.
4: Well, I mean, is it just, it seems like one would naturally lead to the other. wouldn't it? I mean,
3: that's what I thought. If you had a bill, that means you owe it in Argyle, Texas. That's what I thought.
4: Yeah. Yeah, I would think. I mean, it's to send kids to school, it's almost turning into the, it's like signing a mortgage.
3: I think it is almost that bad. I was going to ask them if they need a copy of the mortgage.
4: Yeah.
3: You know?
4: Maybe a blood sample, a blood type, you know?
3: That's right. Well, I know it was strange to me.
4: Yeah. It just seems like that's
3: that
4: a bit
3: I had
4: much.
3: To have two pieces. And then I had to show the utility bill. And then that wasn't good enough. Then we had to show the address on that.
4: Yeah. Every year gets a little worse.
3: And that wasn't good enough. Then we had to go get the other. Jeez. I don't understand. The utility bill, I always said, you know, it shows I'm Fay Bagby. That wasn't good enough.
4: Wow. I hate to see what it's going to be like in, you know, next year or in 5 years from now. What are they going to require then?
3: There's no telling 5 years from now.
4: Yeah.
3: No telling what we would have to provide to go to school. And like you say, there may be a lot of fraud out here, and people are coming into the district that don't live here.
4: Yeah. Yeah, it's
3: and
4: like
3: they're
4: saying,
3: probably good at what they do.
4: Oh, I'm sure. You know, it's just like, you know, kids will give like aunt or uncle as their address, and they don't actually live there, just to get them registered and get them into the school. Especially if things are that good, you know. So maybe they're trying to prevent some of that or something. Who knows?
3: There may be a lot of that going on that we just don't hear about it.
4: Yeah. I would imagine they probably don't broadcast things like that so that they don't give people ideas or, you know, give people the wrong impression or think that things are not buttoned up properly. So they probably don't, you know, tell anybody just so that people don't get in that fear mode. Who knows?
3: Well, and you know, these e-bikes that these kids are riding are so dangerous.
4: Oh,
3: I can't believe that a mother and a father would let them do it.
4: I know. Have you seen? I mean, and they go fast, too. I mean, they are.
3: They're 36 miles an hour.
4: Yes. Yeah. I mean, that's.
3: I'm afraid the kid's going to get killed out here. A lady wrote on next door the other day that this little boy was weaving in and out, and he was on a major street.
4: Oh, no.
3: Doing this. And they were saying, where in the heck is the parent?
4: Wow.
3: They said, and the lady said, she almost hit him.
4: That is.
3: And they would have charged her with everything.
4: Oh, yeah.
3: She'd hit that little boy.
4: Boy, that is so dangerous. I just can't. I can't believe that, you know. I mean, it's all. Those e-bikes, they're like a motorized vehicle, except without any kind of a safety, anything with them.
3: And well, you know what I think it is? I think it's indulgent parents that are city-fied. They're city people. They're not, you know, small town people that would know better. They're from the city.
4: There's some of them city folk with all the fancy bikes.
3: That's right. Yeah, and they're paying a fortune for those bikes and then letting their kids loose. Just go wherever you want to go.
4: Those things are thousands of dollars. It's not
3: Is
4: cheap.
3: Is that right?
4: Yes.
3: I did not know how much there were.
4: Yeah, it's been a little bit since I looked, and it might have been the brand or something, but I think there were like $3,000 or $4,000 from what I saw.
3: Oh, maybe. My gosh, you're not going to let a little kid have those?
4: Yes, yes, I've seen them.
3: Wow.
4: Now, maybe I was looking at different kinds that you know, some other ones have, but I was just looking around just because I'd seen some and I was kind of curious, and that's what I'd found. Yeah, they're thousands of dollars. They're expensive.
3: My gosh. How can they justify giving that to a little kid?
4: I don't know. I have no idea.
3: People are just not smart.
4: Yeah.
3: They just don't use their heads.
4: They don't. Well, you know, anytime there's something new and shiny, it's like, ooh, this looks like fun. Let's go do this. And so they go crazy.
3: Yeah, I know. And then if the kid is hurt real bad, you know, it's going to be thousands and thousands in doctor bills.
4: Oh, yeah. Yeah. Because, I mean, you're out there. It's not like you're wearing, like, well, most people aren't wearing pads and helmets and, you know, things like that. It's just they're going 35 miles an hour on those things. And if something happens, you're eating pavement, essentially. Yeah. So, yeah, it's dangerous. It can be. But
3: this week, one of these ran into a car and everybody ended up in the hospital.
4: They ran into the car didn't run into them. They ran into the car.
3: I think they hit the side of it.
4: Oh, yeah. Wow.
3: So everybody was hurt real bad.
4: Oh, my word. At that speed on one of those e-bikes, boy, that would be not a good situation.
3: And they don't wear helmets for those things.
4: No.
3: I've not seen one helmet.
4: Mm-mm. No helmets, no pads, no nothing. So you hit something. It's, I know we talk all the time about, well, not us, but people talk all the time about how, you know, if you ride a motorcycle, it can be dangerous. But, you know, most people at least have a jacket on or a helmet or something. But on an e-bike, you don't. And most of the e-bike riders, a lot of them are younger, and they don't necessarily think it through.
3: They seem to be very young, like 12 years old.
4: Yeah, that's too much.
3: They look pretty little.
4: Yeah, it's a lot of motorized power for a little kid. I don't know if they can handle it. Maybe they can.
3: I don't think they can, frankly.
4: Yeah.
3: Because they don't understand the dangers.
4: No, they don't understand the danger at all until something happens. And then by then it's, you know, then you've already got hospital bills and hopefully you'll survive and you'll make it and everything's fine. But 35 miles an hour is pretty fast. That is awfully fast for, you know, for no protection.
3: For a little kid, I think it is.
4: Yeah. If anybody's, you know, is interested in getting into life settlements or anything like that, they should go ahead and give you a call. So, Faye, what is your phone number?
3: It's 877-588-3330. It's 877-588-3330. 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
4: Now, I know that you have had... Oh, I'm sorry. Are there any other policies or anything that we need to know about before we get into other things?
3: No, I've got another one, a big one, that we bid really, really low. It was a $2 million one. We have bid that thing so low, and we're just hoping that we might accidentally get it. There was only one bidder ahead of us on this, and
4: really?
3: He had bid it low, so we bid it low. And we can't hardly wait to see if we get it. Of course, somebody may come in at the last minute and overbid us. We don't know. There doesn't seem to be a lot of people bidding it yet.
4: Let's hope it stays that
3: and
4: way.
3: And that's a good thing.
4: Yeah. What, a $2 million policy, you said?
3: Yeah, it's a $2 million one. And we bid
4: $810,000. Wow.
3: Yeah, that would be a huge amount of profit.
4: Yeah, I'm just doing some rough math in my brain. And I'm thinking, okay, million, extra... Yeah, that's going to be a big one. If you get it.
3: It is. If we accidentally get it, I think everybody will want it in about an hour.
4: Yeah.
3: Because the profit would be so great. It'd be a big, huge profit.
4: Boy, oh boy.
3: But I don't know if we can pull it off. You know, we never know who's going to come in and bid at the last minute.
4: Yeah. And that's the thing. It's, I don't know. Just kind of like gauge this a little bit. So at this point in the bidding process for this particular policy, how many people would normally be bidding at this time? Would you be up against?
3: Four or five.
4: Okay. And there was only one ahead of you?
3: There was only one the other day when we bid it.
4: Wow.
3: So we came in low.
4: Wow.
3: And there's a couple more people might come in. If they do, they'll bid higher. But I don't know if they're coming. And then, you know, the big, big company we talk about all the time, they may come at the last minute and bid it.
4: Well, that's true. But hopefully they won't. Because, boy, it would be fantastic.
3: You know, it'd be wonderful if one time we had a great opportunity like that.
4: Yeah. I mean, those kinds of profit margins don't come around every day. You get some great policies, but this kind of profit margin is crazy good. So hopefully that'll work out. That's awesome.
3: Yes, I'm looking forward to that. And we've got a bunch more, I think, will be coming. You know, we've had a tremendous amount of maturities in the last 2 months, you know.
4: Yeah. I mean, you know, and we were talking about this, what, a week or two ago, and we were talking about how the timing seems to be different than usual in a good way, that policies are maturing right at the time where new policies that you've been bidding on and getting have come into the picture. So it's almost like perfect timing to get, you know, the payout and then reinvest. And that's really the whole point. So for things to line up like this is kind of cool. It's neat when it happens that way. It doesn't always.
3: Well, I'm always looking forward to maturities. I love them because that's the name of the game. And sometimes I'll think, well, we don't have any. And 2 days later, we'll have two.
4: Yeah.
3: This last month, we've had more than I remember having.
4: Yeah.
3: And they were all short term. We didn't have any that had been sitting on the desk for a while.
4: Mm-mm. Yeah. So it's like, you know, and especially, and then when, you know, policies could come in early, you know, you kind of have an idea in your brain, okay, this is a 30-month policy. It may come in right around this particular time-ish, give or take. And you're kind of, you know, like maybe loosely mapping things out in your head. But then when they come in early, then it's just almost like, whoa, here's some unexpected money. Let's take this and let's reinvest it. So that's how life settlements are supposed to work. They're not designed for, you know, you get into one policy and then you get the payout and then you go off into the sunset. It's something that's designed to grow your wealth over several years. The profit margins are larger than with, say, like an annuity. And so it helps get people a larger insertion of cash in one maturity. Is that, am I saying that the right way, or does that sound weird?
3: That sounds right to me, because every time we get a maturity, they put it in the bank, it builds up, you get more interest, and I think that's the way it should be. Because that's what we're all looking for, is the interest on their money.
4: Yeah. It's about shorter payouts, shorter terms, quicker maturities. And like the ones you see on TV where the people are, you know, sitting in the backyard and they're reading the newspaper. And there's the guy underground and they're yelling, oh, I wish they knew about all the opportunities. It's like, no. Those aren't the ones that you're bidding on. The whole point of what you're doing is conservative investments so that people don't lose, you know, their entire life savings. Because in the stock market, you know, you blink an eye and you could technically lose everything in minutes. And so these are designed not to do that, but yet still give people shorter returns, larger payouts, build up their portfolio quicker so that they're ready for retirement. Once they get towards retirement, most people move over towards to annuities, right?
3: That's right, because you get guaranteed income with annuities. Look at what happened to the stock market last week. Do you remember that fiasco?
4: Oh, yes.
3: It went down so far, it was ridiculous. Then gold has been going down. I hadn't been keeping up with it, and I saw the other day it was really down. So these things can happen to you if you're in the market. So the nice thing about an annuity, it doesn't ever go down. It stops. It has that stop gap. And you get guaranteed income for the rest of your life. You know, it's not going to be wishy-washy. It's not going to go up and down. And annuities have performed very, very well the last 50 years, you know. When annuities started out, they paid a fixed rate. Now, they don't pay a fixed rate. They perform better than the market, and they perform, you know, like it doesn't matter if it's the market's up one day and it's down the next, the annuity won't do that to you. It's never in the stock market direct. That's why it's safe. And you can get guaranteed income every year. And the bonuses are really kicking in, and that makes a big difference. The bonuses are 17% right now. And you already made the first year's profit when you buy an annuity. And then it not only gives you the indexes, but then whatever it makes that year, you've got that. So you've got the profit of 17 and plus what it makes. So the bonus period right now is really a good thing. And it doesn't matter what you do the rest of your life, you can take money out every year. And the 4% rule sometimes doesn't even work. But you can take 10% out every year. You can add things to it, which we don't usually do. But you can add a nursing home waiver up there where that you could take money out scot-free and put it in a nursing home.
4: Really?
3: Yeah, you can do that. Now, there is a little fee on that. But there's several things like that. You could also, for a little fee again, if you had to take all of your money out of an annuity on the third year, you can do it.
4: Really?
3: So there's a lot of different things you can add to your annuity.
4: Goodness gracious.
3: And it depends how old you are. Yeah, it has all kinds of things you can add to it.
4: Wow. I had no idea. I don't know. Maybe I just forgot or didn't know. I don't know. That's cool.
3: And I don't usually even talk about it because it's great the way it is. You know, it's compound interest. You don't pay taxes till you take it out. And that tax deal is so great. You make more money because it's tax not free, but it's tax deferred for years to come. So if it's tax deferred, remember, if you're not paying taxes, you're gaining a lot of money. And then you're going to be at a lower tax bracket when you start because you're going to be older and you're not working then. So the tax bracket will be lower. So you're going to pay less in taxes.
4: Hmm. Anytime we can avoid taxes.
3: That's the good things about it.
4: Yeah.
3: You need to. We all want to avoid taxes every time we get the opportunity.
4: I've never talked to anybody who's ever said, you know, I really want to pay some more taxes. What can I do?
3: I don't think they're going to tell you that. They're going to say, let's don't take any money out of our IRA till we have to.
4: Yeah.
3: And then you pay taxes. And then you have that RMD you have to qualify for. But the great thing about an annuity, it's growing all that time. Now, let's say it's a bad day and the stock market goes down. That lock kicks in and just sits there. It didn't lose anything, but it didn't make anything that day, but you're okay because you didn't lose any of your principal. You never lose principal with an annuity. That's what makes it better than the stock market, all these other things.
4: Oh, yeah. Stock market, you can lose your principal. You can lose everything, literally.
3: You can. And last week it was really bad.
4: Yeah.
3: It went down a tremendous amount. And then I checked on gold and it was down, way down for the year.
4: Jeez. Is it okay and fair to say that with an annuity, you can win, but you can't lose? Is that?
3: I think that's probably true because if the stock market goes down, everybody else lost that day. They may lose for a month. And it's going to change how much they have to retire on. And an annuity isn't going to do that to you. You're still going to have the same amount of principal that you started with, plus whatever your profit is.
4: Plus your bonus.
3: Plus that dadgum bonus. Now, let's say you were lucky enough that you had three piles of money. If you did, you put in that first year, and you got your bonus, whatever it made. You have money from another source next year. You get that same percent, 17% bonus plus your profit. The next year, the same thing, 3 years in a row. If you have money in different places that you want to put into your annuity. So that bonus can kick in for 3 years in a row, which is really fantastic.
4: Wow, that is cool. I can't think of anything else that not only kind of safeguards you so that you don't lose everything, but I can't think of anything else also that doesn't have a bonus that gives you extra money for free. It's not contingent on anything. It's not, well, you get 17% if it's just flat out 17%, and there you go. And you can do that for what, 3 years? For the first 3 years?
3: Yes, the first 3 years. Put money in every year and you get a bonus for 3 years. Now, let's say it's at the end of the annuity. Some annuity companies require that you take a payout, that you don't take a lump sum out when you need it. You can take a lump sum out with our company at the end of the deal.
4: Wow.
3: Or nice. Let's say it is nice. Let's say it's a husband and wife. The husband dies. She still got her annuity. She didn't lose a dime or slow down any. And then you've got another beneficiary on top of that. So the annuity keeps going that way. It doesn't end.
4: It almost sounds like, and I'm trying to wrap this up in my brain and classify it in a nice, neat, orderly way. It almost sounds like the annuity can serve a couple of different purposes. One, your own self for your own retirement. Two, your spouse in case something happens. And three, your children in case something happens to you and your spouse. Is that correct?
3: That's right. If something happens to both of you, you've still got that annuity. It doesn't end there. A lot of people might think if you die that the annuity ends right there. That's just the first part of it. It keeps going. And then a lot of people, they take out an annuity for the grandchildren. And then when they get ready to go to college, it's there. You can take money out monthly or a lump sum every year for your college education. So annuities work for a lot of different people.
4: Wow.
3: And I've talked about my client in Waco a lot. She worked for the newspaper. She got ready to retire, and she called me. I went to see her, and she said, you know, I need something that will pay me the rest of my life. And I did two annuities for her. And the second one, as far as I know, she's never touched it. And she's drawn money every year. She's not a spendthrift. She doesn't spend a lot of money. Her house was paid for when she retired. So the only thing she owes every year is taxes. So she's got a deferred annuity that she has deferred that thing all these years. The other one, she's taking money out every year.
4: Wow.
3: And she was a widow lady when I met her, and she was ready to retire. And some people had come to her trying to put her in all this stuff. And by golly, she got rid of them and sued them.
4: Oh.
3: It was all over the time she met me. She told me the whole story. And she said they told her all these things she was in was going to pay her all this money. And they flat had her in the stock market. Oh. And she was losing money because they put her in the wrong things. And they told her otherwise. And she proved that they hadn't. She got all her money back.
4: Wow.
3: So she was a happy camper when I met her.
4: Yeah, no doubt. Golly. They get swindled so easily by things that look, you know, fancy and shiny and promise all these huge, you know, returns. And in the end, you can lose everything in a lot of these things, stock market, real estate, gold, crypto, you know, but the thing with annuities and life settlements is that it's all about a conservative investment that, protects your principal and grows your money as safely as possible. And nothing in the outside world affects it. We know that, you know, war, anything can affect like the stock market. It could pancake like we saw the other day. Things could, you know, create some panic. But with life settlements and annuities, people don't have to worry about either of those.
3: That's right. There's no get rich scheme. It's just steady money. That's what I love about it. There's nobody going to tell you something fancy about it. They're going to just tell you the facts.
4: Yeah.
3: That it's tax deferred, that it works. That you get paid at the end of every year, and you get a statement showing what it's made. You can check it at any time. That's what I like. And they put that money right in your account, add it to it every year. So at the end of the road, if you haven't been taking anything, you've got a, as I always say, kind of a pile of money there.
4: Yeah.
3: And if let's say you're married and you pass on, your wife doesn't have to worry about anything. She's already got her money fixed. She knows when she's going to get paid. It's a simple deal, and it's, you know, it's,

0: is like annuities, they're one of those quiet investments, but you know, it's like you can go about living your life. You don't have to, you know, monitor it. You don't have to do anything to it or babysit it or water it. You don't have to, you know, get up in the middle of the night, wonder if you have anything left. It's just quietly growing in the background as it should. And so, I mean, I don't know. I know there's been some recent new excitement about annuities, but I'm kind of people who aren't in annuities kind of it always kind of surprises me a little bit just because they are so good, they are so conservative, and there's so much money to be made with little to no effort. So I think they're fantastic. So this is Your Money with Faye Bagby. Your phone number is.
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0: And every Saturday around this time, we get into trivia. So what is our topic today?
1: I love my trivia today, I have to be honest. It's a story about a lady named Margaret Hoover.
0: Ooh.
1: She was born over here in Sulphur Springs. She went to school in Salado, graduated from there. She got a degree at A&M Commerce, and it was a social worker. She was just going to be this simple social worker. Had a husband by then. They raised three kids. She was just a simple housewife, so to speak. And by golly, her mother got a Kindle for Christmas. So she decided to write a book and publish it herself and just give it to her mother to read. Just kind of a joke, you know. It was a fabulous book. She wrote another one, and again, she self-published them, both of them, because she knew nobody was going to want them but her family. And I don't know if I'm saying that right, or Atria, let's say, maybe it's Atria. Atria's Books picked up the book because it had made the New York Times. Made everything. And a blogger had read it and put it out on the internet about what a fabulous book this was. And her first book was called Slam. The second one was Point of Retreat. They reached 8 and 18 on the New York Times bestseller list. I mean, you know, for a lady that just did it for her mother to have something to read on her Kindle. She has sold 20 million books at this point.
0: Oh, my word. Really?
1: 20 million.
0: Wow.
1: And, you know, as I said, she published the first two books herself because she knew nobody wasn't going to read them except her family. And that was in November of 2011. And she had no intention of doing anything with it. But part of it, her head was full of all these lyrics from the Averett Brothers and Doubt and Road Full of Promise, and then she incorporated this musical part in her books, and everybody read it, and they wanted it, and so she started writing, and after she'd written about four books, she quit her job and became a novelist.
0: Yeah, I would say so.
1: And the third book in the series was called This Girl, and it was published in 2013. And then she published Hopeless, and it was published in December of 2013. It was a story about a girl who was homeschooled through elementary, and she goes to high school. And that book reached number one on the New York Times bestseller list.
0: She's all of a sudden found a brand new unexpected career.
1: a career she didn't even know she could do. And that book was on the New York Times for 3 weeks.
0: Wow.
1: And then she wrote Losing Hope. That was in July of 24. Then Finding Cinderella is a free book that Hoover published in 14. And it features several of the characters that she had in her book, Hopeless and Losing Hope. Then a paperback was released with several bonus features. It had a new epilogue. It was a Cinderella story. And then she published Maybe Someday in March of 14. And it was a series about a boy and a girl who wrote music together, and then they fell in love.

0: Griffin Peterson create a soundtrack to accompany it. Then the e-books led to a website where readers could listen to the music on it.
1: Oh, neat.
0: Yeah. Then she wrote Never Never, a collaboration with Taryn Fisher, and it was sold as three separate books. And the works were later republished as one complete book. And this one featured teenagers Silas and Charlie. They woke up with the loss of their memory. The book follows these characters as they work to recover their memory, figuring out pieces of themselves as they go. And there was lies and secrets as they got closer to finding out the truth. Never Never tells a story evolving back to what it once was. In creating the novel, they alternated her and this other lady writing chapters and making edits. But Hoover said that that experience was one of the most entertaining writing experiences she'd ever had.
1: Really?
0: And then the one that put her over the top. It's called It Ends With Us. It was the hardest book, she said, I've ever written. It was about domestic violence.
1: Ooh.
0: And it was written with the intention of advocating for domestic violence victims. The story was inspired by her own experience as a child. There was a lot of domestic violence at her house. And it carried through into her adult life. And the main character was called Lily, who saw domestic violence as a young girl and witnessed her father's abuse of her mother. And it was firsthand, and it ends up in a violent relationship. And that one novel was her most famous. It sold 1 million copies.
1: Wow.
0: And it's been translated into 20 languages.
1: Oh, really?
0: 20 languages.
1: Wow.
0: And then they made a movie of it and starred Blake Lively.
1: Really?
0: Yes. And then it grossed over $350 million worldwide.
1: Oh, my word. Jeez. Wow.
0: Yeah, I mean, they made it into a movie. Now, this is a girl that was just a social worker.
1: Yeah.
0: Didn't even know she could write a book.
1: Now she's on the bestseller list, making millions of dollars, having movies made out of her books. Wow. To be able to go through something like she went through and to have the courage to actually write about it.
0: Do something about it.
1: Yeah. I mean, that takes, that's not an easy thing to do, to open a vein like that and to be that vulnerable.
0: And that's right, and put it out there for the public. And she was named one of the 100 most influential people in the world by Time Magazine.
1: Wow, that's fantastic.
0: She has come so far. I love the story of her life. I think it's just fabulous. And I love that she produced the first two books.
1: Yeah.
0: Just for her mother's candles to be able to read it. I mean, that's pretty fancy.
1: That is pretty fancy. You know, just to do something, you know, for fun as a hobby, just, you know, just for a relative like that and expecting nobody to ever look at it or read it. And then to go seemingly on the fast track to having all these amazing, wonderful things, you know, evolve out of it is something really cool. And to be able to help people on a wide scale like that, that is awesome. That's really cool.
0: And that, of course, her most famous. But this is pretty funny. To say she's currently the best-selling novelist in the United States. That's what the New York Times wrote. Said she's the best in the United States.
1: Yeah. Wow. I mean, and to have accolades from, like, the New York Times, I mean, that's a big deal, too. It's not just...
0: It is a big deal.
1: It's a big deal to be on a list, but, you know, for the New York Times, wow. And that's the best of the best.
0: And you can look at her books online. It goes on and on and on. Well, she sold 20 million. And can you imagine being a social worker and starting to write? I mean, I'm so impressed by her.
1: Yeah, clearly.
0: And growing up in Toledo, Texas.
1: Yeah. Again, another Texas native doing some big, huge, fabulous, wonderful things to change the world. It's another great
0: That's
1: story.
0: That's right. And I think she's helped a lot of people, all the books she's written. I think they've all got a fantastic storyline, you know?
1: Yeah. I mean,
0: and I love the ones about the boys and girls that wrote music, fell in love, all these different ones. The characters are so good.
1: Yeah. Yeah, the characters are great. The story is great. And clearly, somebody to be able to do that has a lot of natural talent that they don't. I'm sure she worked at it. I don't want to say she didn't work at it, but it's not like she went to school to learn how to write books. I don't even know if there is such a thing. But, you know, it's like she just to do this just, you know, for something fun to do and then get that kind of attention. It says a lot for her natural talent, which is cool.
0: Yeah. And Aprilia Books, you know, they heard about it and they rushed in to buy her books.
1: Yeah.
0: The first two. And she didn't think anybody'd ever publish those. That was just for her mother.
1: Yeah. It was essentially just a private thing. And then how did they find out?
0: Well, a blogger wrote this story about her and it went wild. This blogger wrote all this information about her, told about the books, how wonderful they were, that it should be published. This blogger wrote everything. And the New York Times saw it.
1: Wow.
0: And they got involved immediately.
1: That's kind of amazing.
0: If this blogger hadn't told her all about her, it would have never got off the ground.
1: Yeah. I mean, geez, for the things that had to line up and had to happen to expose her like this and make her what she is now. There's a lot of I don't know if it's the universe that stepped in or if it was fate or what, but you know, something that she never had even on her radar ended up being a life-changing thing, not only for her but for so many other people as well, which is cool.
0: Well, and the blogger wrote all about her and gave her 5 stars. and the sales just went through the roof, and they reached 8 and 9 on the New York Times bestseller list by August of that year. So it was during 1 year is what happened.
1: Wow.
0: Because in January, she wrote the books. And then in February, slammed and was given 5 stars by the blogger. At the end of the year, in August, is when the book company saw all this and offered her a full-time deal as a writer.
1: Wow. I mean, that's fast. It's really fast. And they say all the time, it only takes one person. In this case, it literally took one person, the blogger, to somehow get a hold of her stuff, read it, publish about it, and write a blog, and it gets other people's attention. It just took one person, and it skyrocketed from there. That is really cool and rare.
0: Let me tell you something. It was the first ever self-published novel to ever top the list.
1: That's awesome.
0: And she just kept writing. She wrote 3 or 4 books in that 1 year.
1: Yeah.
0: And Finding Cinderella was published in 14. And featured the characters that was in Hopeless and Losing Hope.
1: Mm-hmm.
0: She went back to them and put them in this new book.
1: Wow.
0: It's amazing how quick she wrote these books.
1: Yeah.
0: And I don't think she even thought it was going to be that great.
1: No, clearly not. She was just putting this together. Thinking, nobody's going to see this, nobody's going to read it, and if they do, it's not going to be a big deal. Clearly, it's a big deal.
0: She didn't send it to any publishers, just wrote it, published it herself. How many people would do that? Just publish this paperback yourself.
1: Yeah. I mean, unlikely.
0: it's unlikely to be successful. A lot of people have wrote self-published books, but it didn't go anywhere.
1: Yeah, Yeah. So, wow. Margaret Hoover. That's definitely a
0: Colleen Hoover. Get it straight now. Colleen Hoover.
1: Oh, sorry. I got the wrong name.
0: Colleen Hoover.
1: Colleen Hoover.
0: Born December 11th, 1979.
1: Wow. That is really cool. This is Your Money with Faye Bagby. Your phone number is?
0: It's 877-588-3330. That's 877-588-3330. 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
1: So for the rest of us who don't change the world overnight.
0: That's right.
1: We invest conservatively, grow our money as quick as we possibly can, and then hopefully ride off into the sunset and live a wonderful, peaceful, calm life. For life settlements, there are two risks that you like people to know about. What's the first one?
0: The first one is if it goes over the allotted time, like 19 months or whatever, then you would have to pay premiums. So you need to know what the premiums are up front, and we try to do them less than 2%, like a half a percent, a quarter of a percent, or something like that. So you need to know about that. The other thing is, it's not liquid until it matures. Remember that. Your money goes into the policy. In other words, you and several other people are buying this policy, and everybody says, where does this money go? It doesn't go in my pocket. It goes in the pocket of the person that owns the policy.
1: Okay. All right. And what's
0: you must be accredited to do this. And to be accredited, you must make $200,000 a year or be worth $1 million without your home.
1: Okay.
0: The home cannot be counted in this.
1: Rental property could, businesses could, but just not your main residence.
0: Not your main residence. You've got to be $1 million without your house. Okay. Or $200,000 a year.
1: Okay. What about annuities? Is there any kind of qualification or?
0: It's not as hard. You do not have to be accredited. And the other thing is, you have to have like monthly income enough to cover that. You need savings or stocks, bonds. You must have something. You can't come in and say, I make $25,000. That's all I've got. You know, I'm delaying bills. If you're doing that, it will not work.
1: Okay. All right. So you just have to have a little bit to start with, but not quite as much.
0: That's
1: as
0: right. And most people start with $100,000, as you know.
1: Okay. Okay. So for people who are interested, maybe they want to learn more. Maybe they are ready to go. Maybe who knows? There's a lot of scenarios that could be in place. People getting ready to retire in a couple of months. They do need to call you to get things going or get information. So one last time, Faye, what is your phone number?
0: It's 877-588-3330. That's 877-588-3330. 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
3: 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They do not represent the opinions of management of this station or Brazos Communications West, LLC, who bear no responsibility or liability for the program's content. 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Many of the topics and opinions discussed may be of a personal nature, and some people may disagree with or find opinions expressed on this program objectionable. Before you invest, you should consult with financial advisors and review the program prospectus and its risks.
4: 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Just checking. 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

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Sound good? I like any drink that has an umbrella on top. 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

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I'm here. Hi, Jim Zippo. Saturday, it's already August 1st. Wow, what the heck happened to July? Well, it's in my rearview mirror right now. Here's Debbie Harry.

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High today, about 97 with a slight chance of showers. About 20% today. Low tonight, 72, which is nice. Then tomorrow, back to sunshine, blue skies, and a Sunday high around 98, plus the heat index.

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0: It's our Eagles Take Flight Weekend. New Kid in Town. The first single released from their album, Hotel California. 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Written by Glenn, Don, and JD with one of the best lines ever. They'll never forget you till somebody else comes along. I'm Jim Zippo, and the Eagles will take flight again shortly all weekend long.
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0: Light Weekend, the greatest hits of one of the greatest American groups. And right there at the very beginning of the band, Take It Easy, written mostly by Jackson Brown and finished by Glenn Frey. The first cut on their debut album, simply titled The Eagles. 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

97 Gold, Katrina and the Waves. Walking on sunshine. Boy, it feels like that. Hot asphalt and bare feet. They don't mix. I'm Jim Zeppo. 97 Gold weather today. High around 97 with a slight chance of showers. About 20%. Low tonight, very nice. About 72. Then tomorrow, back to sunshine, blue skies, and a Sunday high around 98. Plus the heat index.

0: Roxette thinks it must have been love. Either that or a really hard case of being in like. I'm Jim Zippo. Hey, here's a fast and easy way to instantly beef up your resume. Under the qualifications on the resume, put down Olympic hopeful. Sure, you're an Olympic hopeful. There's no special form to fill out or anything, and if they ask you to elaborate during the job interview, just tell them, well, now I'm just waiting for the phone to ring.
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0: It's our Eagles Take Flight Weekend, Life in a Fast Lane, written by Joe Walsh, Glenn Frey, and Don Henley from the album Hotel California. Life in the Fast Lane, not to be confused with Life on the Fast Lane. Well, you got to have really good car dodging skills. I'm Jim Zippo, and more Eagles coming up.
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2: Well, the Saturday forecast for the Permian Basin in southwest Texas and the Odessa Midland area is temperatures this afternoon reaching around 97 degrees. But with the heating in the afternoon and some moisture in place, a couple of thunderstorms may pop up this afternoon. That's a chance of 20%. The rain chances will be diminishing by the evening as temperatures will drop overnight into the lower to middle 60s. Back we go into the upper 90s to end the weekend on Sunday. From the RRoberts.tv studio, meteorologist Ron Roberts.
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0: 97 Gold, Losing My Religion. That's R.E.M. I thought R.E.M. stood for Really Excellent Music, which is what we play, not to brag. Stands for Rapid Eye Movement. 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Today's high about 97 with a slight chance of showers, about 20%. Low tonight, nice, 72. And then tomorrow, back to sunshine, blue skies, and a Sunday high around 98 plus the blazing hot heat index.
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0: is our Eagles Take Flight Weekend. I Can't Tell You Why on their album The Long Run, written and sung by Timothy B. Schmidt. Along with Glenn Frey and Don Henley, they wanted a softer Al Green kind of R&B feel on the song, and Timothy nailed it. I'm Jim Zippo, and the Eagles will take flight again shortly and all weekend long.
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2: Well, the Saturday forecast for the Permian Basin in southwest Texas and the Odessa Midland area is temperatures this afternoon reaching around 97 degrees. But with the heating of the afternoon and some moisture in place, a couple of thunderstorms may pop up this afternoon. That's a chance of 20%. The rain chances will be diminishing by the evening as temperatures will drop overnight into the lower to middle 60s. Back we go into the upper 90s to end the weekend on Sunday. From the RRoberts.tv studio, meteorologist Ron Roberts.
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Eagles Take Flight Weekend, Desperado, title two from that album, and one of their, it's just a really cool concept album, you might remember. This is John Summers. Now, some people just have too much stuff. Now, recently,

0: doing some things around the house. I had to get rid of some stuff, and I did. I couldn't believe the things I've saved, and you're probably the same way. In fact, according to the Department of Energy, 25% of people who have two car garages don't have any room to put even one car inside of them. That could be a problem.
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Times of Music, 97 Gold with Roxette and the Look. It's John Summers. Oh, whoa, we got happening tonight. The school supply jam at Cotton Flat Records. It's a benefit to raise some money for school supplies. That's good. Also, the Rockhounds are in town playing the Arkansas Travelers, and that at 7 o'clock. Lots going on this weekend. We got the list. Talk about the look. 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

0: Eagles take flight weekend. Don Felder, Joe Walsh, man, oh man, what a team. It's too bad they kicked Don out of the band. Hotel California Eagles, and John Summers is my name. What's your favorite color? What's the world's favorite color? Well, people pick blue about a third of the time. The next preferred color, usually red or green, depending on the country, runs about 10 to 20 points behind blue. So blue's popular.
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2: Well, the Saturday forecast for the Permian Basin in southwest Texas and the Odessa Midland area is temperatures this afternoon reaching around 97 degrees. But with the heating in the afternoon and some moisture in place, a couple of thunderstorms may pop up this afternoon. That's a chance of 20%. The rain chances will be diminishing by the evening as temperatures will drop overnight into the lower to middle 60s. Back we go into the upper 90s to end the weekend on Sunday. From the RRoberts.tv studio, meteorologist Ron Roberts.
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0: 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Well, don't worry. 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

down. That's an Eagles Take Flight Weekend. Very festive Eagles. And I'm sure your favorite Eagles song is coming up at some point. Meantime, got the Cars.

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0: Eagles Take Flight Weekend, Best of My Love, Love Ballad from the On the Border album, the Eagles and Dandy Don Henley. It's John Summers, and okay, so we all use a phone, the cell phone, a lot. Well, they say that your phone use is hurting your body. You know, your head and your neck gradually move forward, giving you bad posture. Well, who would have thunk it? Your shoulders become tight, making you tense. Your eyes get strained, and your eyesight can become damaged. And sitting with your phone, they say, might kill you. Oh, boy. Yeah, that would be great. When you're sitting down, instead of moving, your muscles aren't working. That's not a big deal once in a while. But when it's a habit, muscle loss is possible, can impact everything from cardiovascular health to how long you live. Oh, great. Another thing to worry about.
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It's John Popper and Blues Traveler. And I'm John Summers, no relation, by the way. 97 Gold weather, tonight's low around 72 with a thunderstorm. Tomorrow clear and warm, and, tomorrow's high 99. All across the Permian Basin, guess what? It's a little toasty, but not as toasty as you might think. It's only 89. Yikes.

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2: The Midland County Sheriff's Office and Midland Crime Stoppers need your help in solving a felony theft. On July 5th, 2026, deputies with the Midland County Sheriff's Office responded to the 11,000 block of West Highway 80 in reference to a theft. On arrival, deputies learned the theft had occurred on July 4th at approximately 4 a.m., and the unknown suspect stole approximately $1.3 million worth of pump shafts and precious metals from the business. Security footage shows three suspects entering the business yard in a Dodge Ram pickup truck with a gooseneck trailer. Deputies observed the suspects were wearing camo clothing and ski masks as they were walking inside of the business and stealing the pump shafts. Deputies learned the suspects used a forklift to load the pump shafts onto the trailer. Images of the suspect and suspect vehicle can be seen on the Midland Crime Stoppers Facebook page. Midland Crime Stoppers are offering up to $1,000 cash reward for information leading to the arrest or charges of the individuals involved. Call the Midland Crime Stoppers at 694-TIPS or use the P3 Tips mobile app. Remember, no caller ID is ever used and you will remain anonymous. For the Midland Crime Stoppers and the Midland County Sheriff's Office, I am Sergeant Jace Dorner.
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0: It's Take Flight Weekend. It is James Dean. James Dean. John Summers here now. Hey, more and more middle-aged women seem to be clubbing in the club in the early hours of the morning. Not only is it great exercise, they say, but you try dancing for hours without breaking a sweat. Women also report feeling alive, feeling energized, both at the time while they're doing it and afterwards, and participating in the rave lowered feelings of anxiety and depression. So, yeah, for whatever.
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2: Well, the Saturday forecast for the Permian Basin in southwest Texas and the Odessa Midland area is temperatures this afternoon reaching around 97 degrees. But with the heating in the afternoon and some moisture in place, a couple of thunderstorms may pop up this afternoon. That's a chance of 20%. The rain chances will be diminishing by the evening as temperatures will drop overnight into the lower to middle 60s. Back we go into the upper 90s to end the weekend on Sunday. From the RRoberts.tv studio, meteorologist Ron Roberts.
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Ms. Davis, health issues in recent years, but apparently she's okay. Back out on stage and feeling fine. 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Tonight's low 72 with a thunderstorm. Clear and warm tomorrow. Nice day tomorrow with a high of, 99. Across West Texas, 91.

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2: Well, the Saturday forecast for the Permian Basin in southwest Texas and the Odessa Midland area is temperatures this afternoon reaching around 97 degrees. But with the heating in the afternoon and some moisture in place, a couple of thunderstorms may pop up this afternoon. That's a chance of 20%. The rain chances will be diminishing by the evening as temperatures will drop overnight into the lower to middle 60s. Back we go into the upper 90s to end the weekend on Sunday. From the RRoberts.tv studio, meteorologist Ron Roberts.
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It is Amy Grant, baby, baby, baby. Or, sorry, too many babies. Just two babies. 97 Gold weather, 72 tonight. Tomorrow, clear and warm with a high tomorrow, 99. Across West Texas, and even 90.

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0: Eagles Take Flight Weekend in the City. It is primarily a Joe Walsh song there, obviously, but Eagles get the credit. This John Summers, they say people who know, scientists, people with big brains, wear the most expensive clothes that you can afford. Now, people whose clothes make them look richer are automatically judged to be more competent in terms of psychological research. Something to think about, maybe?
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2: Well, the Saturday forecast for the Permian Basin in southwest Texas and the Odessa Midland area is temperatures this afternoon reaching around 97 degrees. But with the heating of the afternoon and some moisture in place, a couple of thunderstorms may pop up this afternoon. That's a chance of 20%. The rain chances will be diminishing by the evening as temperatures will drop overnight into the lower to middle 60s. Back we go into the upper 90s to end the weekend on Sunday. From the rroberts.tv studio, meteorologist Ron Roberts.
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0: Eagles Take Flight Weekend. Yeah, Don Henley with hitting those high notes there. And one of these nights, their attempt at disco, actually. It worked out pretty well. More on the way. By the way, this is John Summers, and how about some good news? It turns out that marriages get better the longer the couple stays together. Yeah, the first few years of marriage have conflicts, you know, but that eventually changes, they say, according to research at UC Berkeley. Now, in time, it is humor, friendly teasing, jokes, silliness, all that. They all increase while the bickering and criticisms decline, interestingly enough.
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0: Eagles Take Flight Weekend. Yeah, what a story song. Light Eyes, of course, Eagles. And my name is John Summers. Over a fifth of Americans have broken up with somebody due to their wife or husband. Annoying sleeping habits did it. 17% of adults in a committed relationship have ended it solely due to their ex's disruptive nighttime habits. You know, snoring, moving around, stealing the blankets, you know.
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2: Well, the Saturday forecast for the Permian Basin in southwest Texas and the Odessa Midland area is temperatures this afternoon reaching around 97 degrees. But with the heating of the afternoon and some moisture in place, a couple of thunderstorms may pop up this afternoon. That's a chance of 20%. The rain chances will be diminishing by the evening as temperatures will drop overnight into the lower to middle 60s. Back we go into the upper 90s to end the weekend on Sunday. From the RRoberts.tv studio, meteorologist Ron Roberts.
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